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0: Kenny Loggins, Danger Zone 103.9 Max FM. It's Max Mornings. My name is Shano. Thank you for turning on your radio again this morning. Always remember, it's a scientific fact. If you're up this early, you are smarter and better looking than everyone else. I hope you had a great weekend. My weekend was fantastic, full of family visits and pro wrestling. You can't go wrong. I went all the way up to Campbellton to be in a wrestling show this past weekend. It was an absolute blast. Not a bad day today. Going to be some clouds, some rain, and a high of 26 degrees. Lots coming up as well. Of course, we're going to be spilling that Hollywood tea. We're going to be taking a trip through time with your old school music news. Shano's question of the D is already posted over on the Facebook page, facebook.com/Moncton's Greatest Hits. And if you're dropping the kids off at school, have you ever kind of encountered a road rage incident? Well, more people say they have than you would think, and we're going to talk about that coming up in just a little bit.
1: You know it's Rona week when the checkout sounds like this. You're going to need a bigger cart. Don't miss out on Rona week, August 27th to September 9th.
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Dire Straits, Walk of Life, 103.9, Max FM. It's Max Mornings. Shano here with you, 22 minutes after 6 o'clock. We are sitting at 21 degrees, and it wasn't very long ago I said that there's more people than you might think that have encountered a road rage incident while dropping their kids off at school. Yeah, it's a new survey by I Am Road Smart, and they say that 90% of parents have encountered road rage during a school run. That's pretty unbelievable to me. That seems very, very high. 30% of parents say their children have nearly been hit by another car during a school run. Also terrifying. Jeez, maybe the kid leashes thing have... you know what? I still can't do it. Don't put your kid on a leash. 20% of people believe bad driving behavior around schools is worse than ever before. 71% of parents say school drop-offs are extremely stressful. And 35% of parents feel rushed when dropping their children off at school. Well, hopefully that all changes this year. Yeah, it's coming up quick.

0: What's that smell?
1: Quick, close the door!
0: Did the door just fall off?
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0: Great Big C, consequence-free, 103.9, Max FM, Moncton's greatest hits. It's 6:44. We're sitting at 21 degrees. Your pal Shano hanging out with you. Thank you again for keeping me company this morning. And speaking of Newfoundland, Come From Away is coming to the Capitol Theater. This is coming for September 2nd. Showtime's 7:30 p.m. And that's also going all the way until the 5th of September as well. So you have a lot of opportunity to see this show. It is a smash hit and it is fully locally produced. Yeah, and it features talents from across the province. You can laugh, cheer, and be moved by the true story of kindness in Gander, Newfoundland after what happened in September 11th. It's fast-paced, foot-stomping, and full of heart. It's a feel-good musical and the show everyone is talking about. Once again, it's happening at the Capitol Theater. Come From Away, September 2nd to 5th, 7:30 p.m. showtimes.
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0: Papa Don't Preach from Madonna, 103.9 Max FM. It's Max Mornings playing Moncton's greatest hits. It's 10 to 7. Shano hanging out with you. Remember when Kelly Osbourne covered Papa Don't Preach? Yeah, she did a good job, man. I thought that was a good cover for sure. Another incredible show is coming to Casino NB. It's going to be at the Molson Canadian Center, and it is the Australian Pink Floyd show. I've seen the show several times. It is absolutely fantastic. It's happening September 2nd at 8 p.m. If you've never gone, or if you have gone and you know how good it is, check it out again, or check it out for the first time. The Australian Pink Floyd show happening on September 2nd, 8 p.m., the Molson Canadian Center at Casino NB.
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3: Good morning. Western District RCMP say a 14-year-old boy from Harton Settlement has died following a two-vehicle collision in Medoctic near Woodstock. A release says on August 20th, RCMP responded to a report of a two-vehicle collision involving a pickup truck and a dirt bike at the intersection of Crow Hill Drive and Temple Road in Medoctic. The driver and sole occupant of the dirt bike, a 14-year-old boy, died at the scene as a result of his injuries. The driver and sole occupant of the pickup truck did not sustain any injuries. The collision is believed to have occurred when the driver of the dirt bike traveling northbound failed to stop at an intersection and collided with the pickup truck traveling eastbound. Members of the Medoctic Fire Department, Ambulance New Brunswick, and an RCMP collision reconstructionist attended the scene. The investigation continues. Three by-elections happening in October here in New Brunswick. Grand Lake Councillor-at-Large Sean Patterson informed residents earlier last week via social media of his intention to resign and says his decision wasn't spurred by governance issues, but by a series of recent deaths in his life that led him to personally reflect. Brunswick News reporting Patterson's seat is the third vacancy that will need to be filled by municipal by-elections October 19th, following the resignations of a pair of councillors in Lakeland Ridges, Ward 1 Councillor Elizabeth Loomis, and Ward 3 Councillor Stephen Manuel. Election officials say the window for would-be candidates to file their nomination papers will be open from September 14th until 2 p.m. September 25th. The by-elections will take place October 19th. Prime Minister Mark Carney suspended trade talks with the U.S. at the last hour Friday night because the U.S. negotiating team brought in new demands that were not acceptable. And he says he was walking away from a, quote, bad deal. So the 50% tariffs on around $28 billion of Canadian goods went into effect. The Prime Minister told a news conference there had been some progress on working out something to reduce the earlier 25% tariff on the auto sector, but then the American negotiators changed the terms again and those talks fell apart. Then Trump wanted to restrict Canada from negotiating trade agreements with other countries, which Carney has been doing ever since Trump launched his initial tariffs. A third sticking point was cultural values, in particular French language rules. Carney said the Americans were trying to restrict protections of our language, our culture, and in effect, our sovereignty. Meanwhile, Canadians are endorsing Carney's decision to end the trade talks. The Angus Reid Institute conducted a poll with 75% of respondents endorsing the decision to walk away from the trade negotiations. The survey says support for Ottawa's stance is at majority levels in every province in the country. There is also strong backing for the dollar-for-dollar retaliatory tariffs, with 62% calling Canada's counter-tariffs, quote, about right under the circumstances. There are concerns by Canadian workers about how they will be affected, with 13% saying they are, quote, very concerned about losing their own job, with a further 25% expressing some level of anxiety. 64% believe the country will emerge from this challenging time stronger as Canada reduces its dependence on the U.S. In sports and baseball, the Yankees beat the Blue Jays 8-3. The Red Sox edged the Giants 5-4. In football, the Lions down the Rough Riders 30-16. Now you're up to date. I'm Jen Nicholson.
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5: Well, it's going to be a cloudy day today. We got a 30% chance of some showers throughout the day and a high of 26. Partly cloudy tonight, small chance of showers in the evening, dropping to 16 overnight, and then a mix of sun and cloud with a chance of showers late in the afternoon for tomorrow and a high of 24. 7:05, we're at 21.
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0: Honeymoon Suite, What Does It Take? 103.9 Max FM. Max Mornings, the most amount of mornings that you can get with your old buddy Shano. Thank you for choosing Max FM again this morning. Just past 10 after 7, we are sitting at 21 degrees, looking at a cloudy day with a high of 26, 30% chance of showers as well. But that makes it a great day to sit down and have some tea. Yeah, we're going to talk that hot Hollywood gossip. This is your Hollywood tea, but I can't spill it until we pour a cup. Tea. Radar Online says Larry the Cable Guy was recently rushed to the hospital for appendicitis. The 63-year-old comedian had emergency surgery. He is back home and recovering. The health scare forced tapings of his new CBS series, American Mayhem, to be postponed. Get her down. Variety Magazine says Shaquille O'Neal will not be appearing in Avengers Doomsday or any other Avengers films. Executives told him he is too big and his face would give him away, making some action scenes hard. Shaq says, I want to do a movie with The Rock so I can beat him up. The Complex says National Treasure 3 is happening, with Nicolas Cage reprising his role as Ben Gates. A script is in place and most of the original cast will return. The two earlier films grossed a combined $806 million worldwide, with the 2007 sequel doing better than the original. Monday Teacup Spike. Yeah. And that's all the hot Hollywood tea for today. We've got your old school music news coming up in just a little bit.
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0: 1999, Prince 103.9, Max FM. It's Max Mornings. Shano here with you. And not a bad day today, but we are looking at clouds. 30% chance of showers and a high of 26 for the day. I've cleaned up all that hot Hollywood tea we spilt earlier. Now it's time for a little bit of a history lesson, a little trip through time. This is your old school music news. Kicking things off, back in 1975, Queen started recording Bohemian Rhapsody at Rockfield Studios. Freddie Mercury had mentally prepared the song beforehand and directed the band throughout the sessions. May, Mercury, and Taylor sang their vocal parts continually for 10 to 12 hours a day, resulting in 180 separate overdubs. The 6-minute suite has since been inducted into the Grammy Hall of Fame and was named the most streamed song of the 20th century. Moving ahead to 1981, Mark Chapman was given a 20-year jail sentence for the murder of John Lennon. The 25-year-old had shot Lennon 5 times at close range on December 8th in 1980 in front of the Dakota apartment buildings in New York City. Over the next few months, Chapman would claim many times to have been beaten by fellow inmates, some of whom allegedly tried to kill him. And in 1996, Oasis singer Liam Gallagher failed to turn up for the recording of the band's MTV Unplugged session at London's Royal Festival Hall in front of 400 fans. He later sat in the audience and watched the show with his brother Noel taking over on vocals. And that's your old school music news for August 24th. And if you didn't know, now you know.
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4: Good morning. A senior government vet says two more government veterinarians from Fredericton have quit their posts and are moving to Ontario following the province's plan to privatize the service. That news has the opposition Progressive Conservatives accusing Premier Susan Holt of overseeing a, quote, gong show, according to Brunswick News. The departure of two more vets means the Fredericton region's coverage will go down to two from five since the province announced the plan in mid-March. Progressive Conservative agriculture critic Tammy Scott Wallace says, quote, they still haven't had a conversation with the minister over what the future holds. She says she feels that the situation isn't any further ahead than it was on March 17th when it was announced the service was going to be cut. QP Local 1418 says threats and violence are increasing against New Brunswick social workers who are already suffering the effects of a workforce shortage. President Shauna Morton says a social worker was assaulted in July while conducting a home visit. Morton says the social worker was physically injured and suffered a concussion, according to CBC. In a statement, RCMP said they responded to an assault complaint on King Street in Rexton, north of Moncton, the morning of July 14th. A man was arrested and is to appear in court September 4th. In a statement, the New Brunswick Association of Social Workers said the July 14th assault reinforces the need to maintain adequate staffing levels. In addition to social workers, the association also recommends that more social work technicians be employed across the province to accompany social workers on home visits to provide a greater level of safety. Elsewhere, Trump waited over 24 hours before commenting on the breakdown in talks posting in his Truth Social platform, bringing up his 51st state propaganda again. Trump posted that Canada wants the benefits of being a U.S. state without being one. He also accused Canada of imposing massive amounts of tariffs on American farmers for years, but no more. However, Trump is facing opposition to his tariffs by a growing number of industry groups, including the U.S. Chamber of Commerce, which warned it will mean even higher inflation in combination with his war with Iran. That has the Republicans concerned with midterm elections coming up in November and the real possibility the Democrats could win control of both the Senate and the House of Representatives. There could then be moves quickly to limit Trump's authority. Meanwhile, the Prime Minister briefed the premiers about the breakdown in negotiations, and they've come out in support of his suspension of those talks. Carney says his government will institute countervailing tariffs on American goods coming into Canada, dollar for dollar. Revenue from those will be used to offer relief to those industries affected by Trump's latest tariffs. Details on those relief measures will be released in the coming days. Prime Minister Mark Carney underscored that Canada is strongest when governments stand together. To this end, he emphasized continued collaboration with provincial and territorial governments, noting that the Team Canada approach has been essential in navigating the challenging times since the start of the trade war. Over to sports in the major leagues, the Blue Jays lost 8-3 to the Yankees in the Bronx. The Red Sox edged San Francisco 5-4 at Fenway. In CFL action, BC beat Saskatchewan 30-16. Now you're up to date. I'm Jen Nicholson.
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6: We're looking at a cloudy day today. 30% chance of showers throughout the day and a high of 26. Going to be partly cloudy tonight. Small chance of showers in the evening, dropping to 16 overnight. And then a mix of sun and cloud with a chance of showers late in the afternoon for tomorrow and a high of 24. 7:37, we've dropped to 20 degrees.
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0: Paul Jan, send me a miracle. 103.9 Max FM. 7:45. 20 degrees out there in the Tri-County area. We got a cloudy day today. High of 26 and a small chance of some showers throughout the day as well. I'm over on the website 103.9maxfm.com. 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Today's web poll question: what do you wear to bed? I know, a little personal. Jeez. But yeah, for real, what do you wear to bed is what they want to know. Nothing, pajamas, shorts and a t-shirt, sweatshirt and sweatpants, or underwear. According to a North American survey, 34% of adults wear pajamas, followed by 23% that wear shorts and a t-shirt. And in case you were wondering, 22% sleep naked. Yeah. You know what? I'm really regretting right now not finding that clip of Ned Flanders saying, "Feels like I'm wearing nothing at all." Yeah. That would have been good here. But, you know, I never said I was good at my job. If you would like to cast your vote, it's completely anonymous. 1039maxfm.com. What do you wear to bed? Nothing, pajamas, shorts and a t-shirt, sweatshirt and sweatpants, or underwear?
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0: Here I go again from Whitesnake 103.9, Max FM, Moncton's greatest hits. It's 7:53, 20 degrees, cloudy outside. Looks like the sun's trying to break through a little. Maybe we'll get a little sun. Unexpected, but fingers crossed. Love me some sunshine in the morning. Hope you're having a great morning so far. If you are a runner or maybe you want to go cheer some folks on who are runners, well, September 11th, Riverview Kegs and Legs 2026 is happening. It starts and ends at Holy Whale over in Riverview, and it is a 5K run out and back along the Riverview Riverfront Trail. All runners over the age of 19, you don't have to be 19, but if you're over the age of 19, you will be treated to a brew and a mug that you get to keep on return from your run. Very cool. If you're looking for more information and all that stuff, you can find the link on our website, 1039maxfm.com. 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

0: 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Max Mornings, Shano here with you. 14 minutes after 8 o'clock, we've climbed back up to 21 degrees. Still cloudy out there, and we do have a small chance of some showers throughout the day as well. I'm over on the Facebook page, facebook.com/Moncton's Greatest Hits, because it's question time. It's question time. That's right. Shano's question of the D has been posted. Today's question of the D. I want to know, do you look at a restaurant's menu online before you go, or do you wait until you're there? I know. Another hard-hitting question from your old buddy, Shano. Head over to the Facebook page, facebook.com/Moncton's Greatest Hits. Let me know, and then we're going to read some of your answers in just about 10 minutes.
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0: From the album Can't Hold Back, Eddie Money, Take Me Home Tonight, 103.9 Max FM, Max Mornings. My name is Shano. It's 8:23, 21 degrees outside. Cloudy out there, but I can't help but feel like the sun might try to break through. It's calling for clouds all day. We'll see who's right. I mean, I'm no meteorologist, but I can say things, right? I'm over on the Facebook page, facebook.com/Moncton's Greatest Hits. We're talking Shano's Question of the D, today's Question of the D. If you missed it earlier, do you look at a restaurant's menu online before you go, or do you wait until you are there? It's pretty darn close to 50-50 with checking it out beforehand and waiting until you're there. I like to think I wait until I'm there. But then if it's a newer restaurant, yeah, I probably do go and check out their menu online, to be fair. And Anne feels the same way. If we're trying a new restaurant, then we look online at what kind of food they have and if it's a better decision overall for us. But our regular spots, we just go and order. I think that's probably the best answer we're going to get. A lot of you, like I said, kind of take a look beforehand. Some of you, you know, fly by the seat of your pants. Wait until you're there. That's what excitement really is. If you want to be a part of the conversation, facebook.com/Moncton's Greatest Hits.
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0: 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I'm back over on our website, 1039maxfm.com. It's 20 after 8, also 21 degrees, in case you were wondering. I'm checking out today's web poll question, powered by Vogue Optical. Today's web poll question, if you missed it earlier, what do you wear to bed? Nothing, pajamas, shorts and a t-shirt, sweatshirt and sweatpants, or underwear? Another hard-hitting question from the interwebs. Right now, pajamas in the lead with 36%, followed by second place is underwear. If you want to cast your vote completely anonymously, 1039maxfm.com is where you can make that happen.
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0: 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That's Fleetwood Mac with Don't Stop. We are moments away from your 103.9-minute music marathon. But before we get onto that, just wanted to remind you that IHW's biggest show of the year is happening September 12th at the Coverdale Rec Center in Riverview. IHW Innovative Hybrid Wrestling is celebrating 21 years of providing the best pro wrestling the Maritimes has to offer. And in action, you're going to see the IHW champion, Cody Diener, from TNA Wrestling. He is the IHW champion. He's going to be defending his championship against the King of Maritime Wrestling, JP Sims. You're going to see the Lucha Man Fantana taking on Chip Chambers in a Maritime Dream match. And also, IHW will crown the first ever tag team champions as the Hateful Dead take on the Perfect Storm in a tag team ladder match. 50-50 at the event, is in support of Big Brothers Big Sisters of Greater Moncton, and you can get all the information and where to get tickets on our website, 1039maxfm.com, under events.
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Hard to believe that that tune was released back in 1997. Yeah, the second single from their album Play, and it became one of the Newfoundland band's signature songs. The upbeat anthem climbed all the way to number 3 on our RPM Adult Contemporary chart, helping introduce that folk rock group sound to a wider Canadian audience. Pretty darn cool. The song's optimistic message focuses on how your outlook can shape your day, and it is a big reason why it remains an absolute fan favorite to this day. 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

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Your 103.9 Minute Music Marathon is going to continue, but that's going to happen after I say goodbye. Yes, I am done for the Monday. Thank you so very much for being the best part of my morning. I appreciate you, and I'll never take you for granted. I'll be back tomorrow giving you some fun facts. We're going to talk that hot Hollywood gossip, a new edition of the Old School Music News, and another Shano's Question of the D, plus everything that's happening with in the Tri-County area. Yeah, tune in tomorrow morning. You know I love you keeping me company. And until tomorrow, you keep being you. It's the best person you can be. Here's Queen with David Bowie to send me out.

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8: Here's a look at your latest Environment Canada forecast. Look for clouds and showers through the day. We'll see a high at 26 degrees this afternoon. Partly cloudy overnight, chance of showers, low sitting at 16. A mix of sun and cloud on the way Tuesday, chance of afternoon showers tomorrow with a high at 24.
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10: Cloudy this afternoon, isolated showers, high around 26. Muggy, the humid X near 34. Partly cloudy tonight with a chance of showers this evening. Patchy fog overnight, low 16. A mix of sun and cloud tomorrow with a chance of showers late in the day. The high 24, humid X 31. A mix of sun and cloud Wednesday and 26.
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11: Cloudy this afternoon, isolated showers, high around 26. Muggy, the humid X near 34. Partly cloudy tonight with a chance of showers this evening. Patchy fog overnight, low 16. A mix of sun and cloud tomorrow with a chance of showers late in the day. The high 24, humid X 31. A mix of sun and cloud Wednesday and 26.
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10: Cloudy this afternoon, isolated showers, high around 26. Muggy, the humidex near 34. Partly cloudy tonight with a chance of showers this evening. Patchy fog overnight, low 16. A mix of sun and cloud tomorrow with a chance of showers late in the day. The high 24, humidex 31. A mix of sun and cloud Wednesday and 26.
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0: Greatest Hits for the Maritimes and Steve Winwood, Higher Love. I'm Nathan. Good afternoon. Last week of August. Can you believe it? Next Tuesday, it's September already. That's either good or bad, I guess, depending if your summer's going well or if it's not going well and you just want it to be done with. I will say this, and I love summer. I absolutely love it. But there is something to be said to settle in of the routines of fall. But not that I'm trying to get there any quicker than it's happening on its own.
1: You know it's Rona week when the checkout sounds like this. You're going to need a bigger cart. Don't miss out on Rona week, August 27th to September 9th.
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0: Greatest hits for the Maritime, Strange Advance, We Run. Kind of grim news. Sunshine, vitamin D's good for us, but over half of the people who work in an office job or a hybrid job, so that would be half office, half at home, say they rarely step outside during their workday. Even lunch isn't sacred anymore. 85% of people say they skip lunch altogether. I am among the 15%. There's no lunch is skipped here. 91% said taking a lunch break is essential, even though they're skipping it. 78% would prefer to eat indoors or eat outdoors while they don't. Okay. Only 51% of people rate their happiness a 4 or better out of 5. But that number goes up after they eat outside. However, most of us, we eat inside and we're on our devices and meetings and, you know, hopefully if that's the case, at least your office has a window.
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8: Cloudy this afternoon, isolated showers, high around 26. Muggy, the humid X near 34. Partly cloudy tonight with a chance of showers this evening. Patchy fog overnight, low 16. A mix of sun and cloud tomorrow with a chance of showers late in the day. The high 24, humid X 31. A mix of sun and cloud Wednesday and 26.
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0: Greatest hits for the Maritimes and Paul Jans with Every Little Tear. Rick Astley as well and Never Gonna Give You Up. Here we sit, all set to go finally again. Baseball playoffs continue for our Moncton Mets. After a week and a bit off, they'll get going against the Chatham Ironmen, and that series is going to begin on Saturday. That's in Miramichi. Sunday, I'll be back here. And then September the 2nd, I'll be back here as well. So that'll be next week, Wednesday. So we're guaranteed at least two home games. It's a best of seven series. And should we need games, you know, five, six, and or seven, we'll talk about that as needed. But if you want to see the Mets play, Sunday should be a dandy.
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Greatest hits for the Maritimes, a voodoo thing, Colin James and Prince, When Doves Cry. I'm Nathan, here's Cyndi Lauper, and Time After Time.

0: Something to talk about, Bonnie Raitt's greatest hits for the Maritimes. And if you're a movie buff or a superhero fan, Spider-Man continues to bring in the box. Its fourth weekend at the box office. Another $36 million, which would make it $852 million. That's domestically. That's what they call domestic. So that would be, I don't know if they count Canada in domestic or if that's just American. But anyway, it has surpassed Spider-Man's 2021's No Way Home. It's the third highest grossing film ever at a domestic box office. So there you go. If you've seen it, well, odds are you have if you want to, because it's making so much money. And if you haven't seen it yet, it's obviously still filling movie theaters.
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10: Partly cloudy tonight with a chance of showers this evening, a low of 16 overnight. Tuesday, mix of sun and cloud with a chance of showers in the afternoon tomorrow, high on Tuesday of 24. And for Wednesday, mix of sun and cloud and a high of 26.
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0: Greatest hits for the Maritimes and Luba, that's Let It Go. We're going to get a little intimate with our Max FM Vogue Optical Web Poll question today. 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Shorts and a t-shirt, pajamas, just your underwear, just the way the good Lord made you. 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So what is it? Birthday suit, shorts and t-shirt, pajamas. 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

0: Blue Rodeo, 5 days in May, greatest hits for the Maritimes. Always wanted to check out the CNE, Canadian National Exhibition. It opened in Toronto on Friday, and it goes through September the 7th, and they're known, just like, let's say, the Calgary Stampede, for their odd food options. For example, here's some ones this year. Szechuan Sizzle Spice Cream. Yep. Might sound like the odd ice cream topping, but the spice crunch apparently works surprisingly well with the umami and a smooth soft serve. So there you go. This to me actually gag reflex a little bit. 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

0: Donna Summer, Hot Stuff, greatest hits for the Maritimes and Wave Babies, Honeymoon Suite. I'm Nathan, hope you're doing all right. Well, if you've put off the school supply shopping until now, you got 2 weeks to go. Yeah, so you're going to have to fit it all in one paycheck. And it's expensive. I would say, if you're just looking at the cost of school versus the cost of, let's say, holiday gifts, school's more. What was the average price? About $750, $750 for back to school. And now that's including all the shoes and the clothes and the, maybe the new backpack and the, you know, the fancy calculator if they're, you know, taking smart math, that sort of thing. It's tough. And this for me is actually kind of nice. First year, both my kids graduated last year, so a little bit of a break. I don't know what I'm going to treat myself to, but maybe I should do something.
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11: Partly cloudy tonight with a chance of showers this evening, a low of 16 overnight. Tuesday, a mix of sun and cloud with a chance of showers in the afternoon tomorrow, high on Tuesday of 24. And for Wednesday, a mix of sun and cloud and a high of 26.
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0: Who knows how to make love stay? Greatest hits for the Maritimes and Bruce Springsteen, Hungry Heart. Well, as we do come to the end of August, there is a little bit of a lull now and again with summer events winding down, and then there'll be a gap before all the fall ones start up. But it's time to start thinking, because Come From Away will be at the Capitol Theater next week already. If you want to check out that story, tells the story of Gander, Newfoundland on September the 11th. And maybe you've seen the TV documentary already. This was on Broadway for many years, and now it's being performed across Canada. And we have a chance to see it, like I said, September 2nd to 5th at the Capitol Theater. And if you're thinking, well, that's like in September, that's next week.
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3: Good afternoon. A century-old church on the Acadian Peninsula has been lost in a fire. Crews were called to the blaze at the St. Simone Church near Carriquet around 3:30 a.m. this morning. However, the structure was fully engulfed by the time crews could reach it, and it's considered a total loss. The historic church dates back to 1917 and was the largest wooden church in New Brunswick. There's no word yet on the cause. Drug overdose calls in Moncton have decreased following a spike earlier this summer. A rash of overdoses had peaked in June at upwards of 40 to 50 overdose-related calls per day. It's since slipped back to around 10 to 12 per day. Outreach workers tell the Times and Transcript and confirmed by Health Canada that testing shows the spike was likely related to the presence of an animal tranquilizer, metatomidine, that's mixed with fentanyl. Mixture can prove fatal. Kodiak RCMP recently announced a two-month enforcement operation would be targeting open drug use with a focus on suppliers rather than users. However, some street workers are warning that that could just drive users into a more remote or isolated area where overdoses may go unnoticed. An 89-year-old man from the Acadian Peninsula who went missing earlier this summer has been found deceased. A man from Duguayville has been last seen near Shipigan in late June. His vehicle was then located bogged down in the mud off of Gloucester Junction Road near Bathurst. Extensive search at the time failed to locate him. In an update today, RCMP said the man has been located deceased but didn't release any further details. Premier Susan Holt is asking New Brunswickers to spend their money on local and Canadian-made goods following the breakdown of trade talks with the U.S. last week. Holt says new 50% U.S. tariffs will impact about $112 million worth of New Brunswick exports to the U.S. She also says around 500 jobs in the province could be affected. Holt says supporting local is as important now as ever.
4: We have incredible things that our country makes that we should be buying more and more of, regardless of whether they're tariff impacted products or not, because that growing economy, that growing activity will give us the tools to support those businesses that are being hardest hit.
3: As for those supports, Holt says her government will be reevaluating its assistance for businesses and workers impacted by the tariffs. She also says the talks are underway with her federal counterparts to determine what retaliatory tariffs against the U.S. will look like. She says that retaliation will aim to have the largest impact on the U.S. and the smallest on New Brunswick. Meanwhile, U.S. President Donald Trump is now threatening to hit Canada with even more tariffs. In a post this morning, Trump says the U.S. will raise tariffs on Canadian automobiles, car parts, and steel to 50% starting on January 1st. Went on to say that Canada is among the worst countries in the world to deal with and called Canada entitled. The newly threatened tariffs in Trump's outburst this morning would be on top of the 50% U.S. tariffs on about $28 billion worth of Canadian goods that were introduced over the weekend. Prime Minister Mark Carney has already said that Canada will respond with dollar-for-dollar retaliatory tariffs beginning on September 8th. And Prime Minister Mark Carney has announced the largest shipbuilding contract in Quebec's history. Federal government will invest more than $11 billion to build six new icebreakers for the Canadian Coast Guard at the Davies Shipyard in Lévis near Quebec City. Construction is set to begin in 2027, with the first vessel to be ready 5 years later. Project's expected to create nearly 5,000 jobs and contribute about $650 million annually to Canada's GDP. The new icebreakers will replace the Coast Guard's aging ships and strengthen Canada's presence in the Arctic. In a statement, Carney says the investment will secure trade routes and reinforce Canadian sovereignty. In sports in the majors, the Blue Jays have the night off before they open a series on Tuesday at home against Kansas City. And at the National Men's Senior Baseball Championships in Miramichi, the host Chatham Ironmen are on the field right now looking for a second national title in less than 10 years. They're facing the Quebec champion. Now you're up to date. I'm Jeff Goodfellow.
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3: Partly cloudy tonight with a chance of showers this evening, a low of 16 overnight. Tuesday, a mix of sun and cloud with a chance of showers in the afternoon tomorrow, high on Tuesday of 24. And for Wednesday, a mix of sun and cloud and a high of 26.
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0: Greatest hits for the Maritimes and Rockin' Hyde, Dirty Water. Wrapping up the L Ladies Feel Good Drive Home. Also, some new kids on the block. You got it, the right stuff. When was the last time you heard that song? 10, 15, 20 years or more? On this day in 1981, Tattoo You is released by the Rolling Stones. The big hit from the album, of course, is Start Me Up. And it just so happened, speaking of Start Me Up, Microsoft launched Windows 95 on this day in 1995. And of course, they used Start Me Up to promote that. And Mark David Chapman was sentenced to 20 years to life in prison for the murder of John Lennon on this day in 1981. He does come up for, or has come up from parole, for parole in the past, and he is denied every time.
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0: Greatest hits for the Maritime Sky with Love Song and Rod Stewart, Maggie May. He's had to cancel everything. Yep. In August, everything's been canceled, including his Vegas residency, as he is on the mend from a surgical procedure. He was supposed to be, where was he, this week at the Minnesota State Fair. So for some place like that, that would be a big one to lose. A big act to lose. I don't know how they'll replace someone like Rod Stewart on stage. But as of right now, once they hit, yeah, no, everything this year is canceled. There's a couple shows for next year that are still on the schedule. But again, we'll have to wait and see.
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12: Partly cloudy tonight with a chance of showers this evening, a low of 16 overnight. Tuesday, a mix of sun and cloud with a chance of showers in the afternoon tomorrow, high on Tuesday of 24. And for Wednesday, a mix of sun and cloud and a high of 26.
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9: Partly cloudy tonight with a chance of showers this evening, low of 16 overnight. Tuesday, mix of sun and cloud with a chance of showers in the afternoon tomorrow, high on Tuesday of 24. And for Wednesday, mix of sun and cloud and a high of 26.
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1: Right now in Moncton, there are kids waiting. 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Big Brothers Big Sisters of Moncton needs mentors. 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